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0: Ladies and gentlemen, Stella Ross. This life's a holiday, the best is yet to come. Live it up, we're all the same, we're gonna bring it on.
1: Bring it on.
0: Shake it side to side, put that ass to work.
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